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Up to the black, to the white, the red, and the brown, and the purple.

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0: rescue me? 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Would you take my call when I start to crack? Would you rescue me? Would you rescue me? Would you rescue me when I'm by myself? 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
1: 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Radio Vinci Autoroute, évidemment.